trees, we lay on the grass and let hours pass. Take my hand, come back to the land. Let's get away, just for one day.

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0: 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I am Arielle.
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0: 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No, they're humanizing. 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
0: Rona.

The United States of America will not permit the world's most dangerous regimes to threaten us with the world's most destructive weapons. You're either with us or you're with the enemy.

truth here. First off, all of these players, these politicians, are nothing more than puppets. They don't serve the people. There is no real democracy. They really serve the rich and powerful who run the world, and that would be the bankers who control the money supply. The bankers, of course, make huge amounts of money. Whether they make bad investments or not, wars are great for them, and ultimately they control the politicians, and that is why we see these policies. Obama and Cameron are nothing more than puppets who read the script, and the script is, we need another war. And the reason why we need another war, according to these psychopaths who are running the world, is because more and more people, despite the clueless masses who continue to be entranced by things so ridiculous as X Factor and American Idol, there is larger numbers of people around the world who are realizing the truth and beginning to recapture the capacity

It's you now. It's coming to you now. Are you a patriot or are you not? Are you going to let your nation descend even further into the chaos and corruption that has been so sick and so twisted that it's destroying American lives as well as the rest of the world to the tune of 22 Americans?

0: alive. 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Misery wherever you look. Misery filled with injustice. Alive, full of loneliness and horror.
1: What's hardest to relate to is why you would risk your life, but the life also of your children. What would push you to do this? The relief that you see on their faces is just astonishing when they're

remember is the beginning, not the end of their journey through Europe.

not able to perform. I'm sorry to admit that I won't be around to wait.